life is quite absurd, and death's the final word. You must always face the curtain with a bow. Forget about your scene, give the audience a grin. Enjoy it, it's your life.

0: Before you go, there's something I want you to have.
1: Oh, it's beautiful. But wait a minute, isn't this?
0: Yeah, yes it is.
1: But I thought the old lady dropped it into the ocean in the air.
0: Well, baby, I went down and got it for you.

0: case I don't see you, good afternoon, good evening, and good night.
1: And that's all, folks.
2: I'll be back.
1: Oh, righty then.
3: You can't handle the truth.
4: Yippee-ki-yay, motherfucker.
5: Precious!

evil that is heavy metal rock music is resolute, steadfast, and unwavering in its goal to corrupt our children's souls.